0: Soos beloof, tyd vir afstof 64 en ons gaan na 2023 waar Elon Musk Twitter herdoop het tot X. Dit was toe Twitter met Musk se maatskappy X saamgesmelt het. So het NBC News daaroor berig en die klank kom van hulle YouTube kanaal.
1: Billionaire announced a massive rebranding of Twitter over the weekend. He's going to move forward with this platform and it's going to be known as X.
2: Now, just this morning, we saw the first step as the original Bluebird was replaced with this new X logo. Musk bought the social media platform, if you remember, for more than $40 billion last year. Thankfully, we have NBC News correspondent Noah Pransky here to join us with the details. Noah, Musk alluded to this change back in October 22 when he first bought the app, but how did he make this announcement official and why the X?
3: So we got a little bit of a teaser last year. He tweeted about X becoming the everything app, more than just social media. And then over this weekend, we see a series of tweets from him basically debuting the new logo, the new platform. And we got more detail, actually. Well, first, you asked how it was debuted. We saw the giant X logo projected onto Twitter headquarters there out in California. And then we saw the CEO, Linda Yaccarino, basically give some detail. It's going to be, in their mind, the everything app, not just social media, not just video and audio, but she also detailed messaging, payments, banking, and more. Sounds a little bit like Meta, wanting to be more than just a social media app, so it seems like they're going in that direction as well.
1: All right, so we know Musk actually notified employees after he made this announcement publicly. We've seen a lot of chatter about it on the platform itself. How are employees reacting?
3: Very anecdotally, mixed reviews so far across social media, both employees and critics out there.
4: Maak 'n 360 draai op RSG.

other, so check out my message to you. As a matter of fact, I don't let nothing hold you back. If the scat man can do it, so can you. Everybody's saying that the scat man stutters but does and never stutter when he sings. But what you don't know, I'm gonna tell you right now that the stutter and the scat is the same thing. You're on the scat man. Where's the scat man? I'm the scat man. Why should we be pleasing any politician? Reasons would try to cheat the season if they could. 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Everybody stutters one way or the other, so check out my message to you. As a matter of fact, don't let nothing hold you back. If the scat man can do it, brother, so can you. 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
1: Way outside Kurman, in the Kalahari Desert, Koi and San, they stand together. They have all things in common. They like to hunt, but it's only the Trantra that they want. 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

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Now Koi and Sun, they are both very sad, and the guys with the hail gun, they are also mad. But Koi and Sun, they miss their lunch, and the guys with the hail gun have horse and pie.

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0: 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Al die stemme is natuurlik Pieter Justinov.
1: Now before the race starts, we will take you into the pits so we can actually talk to some of these men that are going to drive round the rock today. And first of all, the German pit where the 1.5 liter Schnorr-Sedis is still under dust sheets. And here is the young German aristocrat Graf Wolfram von Grips, great friend of us all. And would you care to say a few words, Wolfram?
2: Yeah, well, I don't know how much I'm allowed to say. Of course, we work in the greatest secrecy here. And, well, I notice you're walking on crutches. Does that indicate... Well, no, I haven't been hurt or anything. It's just that the position in the car that we have to adopt owing to the very special construction of this car is extremely difficult to get used to. I have to... was sagen Sie eigentlich da? Oh, perhaps you'd care to meet Herr Altbauer, who is the chief of our racing group, and...
3: Ja, Sie müssen doch gar nicht sagen. Es ist unerhört, dass Sie das sagen.
2: Yeah, but he will tell you. I'm afraid I'm not really... We are working, as I say, in the greatest...
1: What you want to know? Well, is the fact that Herr von Grips is on crutches?
3: No, that's because we have a new construction of the car. We believe that the car is the main thing to consider, and that man must be a slave of his machine. Now, the position we adopt in the car, owing to problems of weight balance and other problems too technical to go into here, means that the man must... sit on the floor, but with one leg forward and the other backward. Naturally, this needs a little draining.
1: I see, but, von Krebs?
2: Yeah?
1: It's time to blow your nose now.
2: Ach, now already?
3: Please, don't argue.
1: Well, what was that?
3: We have discovered after our laboratory investigations that the best time to blow the nose, to have it completely clear, is... 7.5 minutes before the race begins. This is important because a handkerchief carried in the pocket would be extra weight. As we have no central pockets on our overalls, it means that a handkerchief would have to be either in the left pocket or in the right pocket, which would completely destroy the balance of this revolutionary new car which we have adopted.
1: Yes. Do you have any other elements which other people do not have? Are you studying anything new?
3: Well, of course, we have a great interest here in the German, in the Schnorr-Sedis works, in the psychologisch conditioning of the drivers. Consequently, we have the music of Wagner, which is played continuously, like Muzak, in our pits. The pieces of music selected according by a psychologist, wie sagt man das eigentlich in Englisch, ich weiß nicht, by a psychiatrist who had made a long study of this, so that during tire changes we have some of the faster music during moments of difficulty where the driver perhaps needs soothing because something is not working. We have the Venus belt music, which we can tell all this from the relative dilation of the pupils of the eyes of people. And we have made a great study of this.
1: I see. Well, that's very interesting. Now, who are the competitors that you fear most as rivals?
3: We fear no one. We are slightly worried by the Italians, by the British, and by the French. Apart from this, we are completely confident that with the amount of preparations we have made, nobody else has made these preparations. And thank you very much. I would ask you not to ask any more questions. There will be a formal press release after our victory.
1: Thank you very much. And I see the cars are covered with dust sheets. They're evidently very secret, and Herr Altbauer has now left. He's a stickler for discipline. There are four cars there. One is slightly out of line. They must be very light because Herr Altbauer has just picked one up in order to put it back in line with the others, and that's the only hint we have of the lightness of the German cars. And seeing the ease with which he picked it up, I can quite imagine that a handkerchief might make all the difference.
0: Die vraagsteller was Pieter Justinoff, en die mensen met wie hij die onderhoud gevoerd het was Wolfgang von Trips, de oudbekende renjaar, alhoewel hij deed eigenlijk voor Ferrari gereden. 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Mag dit met u baie goed gaan in die komende week? Wees goed vir ons onmiddellike naaste. 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Wees lief vir almal. Tot ziens.